0: and all over the place.
1: Genial. Fantástico para ti. We will rock you, Queen.
0: 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You got blood on your face, a big disgrace. 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We will.

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And that's one thing that you'll never in your life ever have to worry about me. If I'll ever change towards you, because baby, I love you. Girl, I love you. Just the way you are.

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I just didn't.

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The state of the condition insults my intuition, and it only makes me crazy and a hard like you. Everybody stutters one way or the other, so check out my message to you. As a matter of fact, don't let nothing hold you back. If the scat man can do it, brother, so can you. I'm the scat man.

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If the scat man can do it, so can you. I hear you all ask about the meaning of scat. Well, I'm the professor, and all I can tell you is while you're still sleeping, the saints are still weeping, 'cause things you call dead haven't yet had the chance to be born. I'm the scat man.

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And I think to myself, why now? Why me?

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Phase one, in which Doris gets her oats.

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1: 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Fantástico para ti. We will rock you, Queen.
0: Buddy, you're a young man, hard man, shouting in the street. You're gonna take on the world someday. You got blood on your face, a big disgrace, waving your banner on.